like 10,000 spoons when all you need is a knife. It's meeting the man of my dreams and then meeting his beautiful wife. And isn't it ironic?

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2: 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Are you with me? 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
2: 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It's 9 p.m. on a fucking Friday. Get the fuck, fuck, get the fuck. It's 9 p.m. on a fucking Friday. It's 9 p.m. on a fucking Friday. Get the fuck, fuck.

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1: 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I wanna talk to you. The last time we talked, Mr. Smith, you reduced me to tears. I promise you it won't happen again.

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